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One of the biggest trends this year in terms of like summer travel is doing experiences over just boring beach vacations. 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

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Lil Wayne's coming to the KC Center. 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

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I feel like we're all becoming our grandparents. Like, according to experts, some of the top trending sports people are playing this year in the summertime, bocce, croquet, and horseshoes. They're all making a comeback.

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I always love the iHeart Festival at McCabe because we get some of the biggest acts from literally every genre of music on one stage. Where will you ever get to see the Goo Goo Dolls with BTS and Cardi B and Snoop Dogg? There's still some single day passes to buy.

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0: 107.5 Kiss FM with Elvis Duran in the morning, and your station for all the hits. You know, every once in a while, I like to open up the vent line. So what you do is DM me at McCabe Radio on Instagram. Tell me what you want to vent about. And if it's good enough, I'm going to put you on and you are going to vent. So I had Becky DM me. Go ahead. Your 30 seconds starts now.
1: I am losing my mind because my husband, I don't know what it is. It's like he and the baby don't get along. She cries whenever he holds her. And so last night I asked him to hold her while I was making dinner just for that amount of time. And she wouldn't stop screaming. He was getting frustrated. I'm getting frustrated with him. So I ended up having to hold the baby in one arm and cook with the other. And I don't know what I'm going to do if I cannot get this baby to get on the same page with her dad. I don't know. I'm at my wit's end. I'm losing it. Thanks for listening.
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This is McCabe. Thanks for having us on. Hey, remember, summer goes fast. Don't forget to pause. Live it up, especially this week for 4th of July. Be with family. Do whatever you want. Have a good one.

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107.5 Kiss FM with Elvis Duran in the morning. Still got some single day passes available for the iHeart Festival in Vegas. Time to plan your trip to that. I mean, where else are you going to see BTS, Cardi B, Goo Goo Dolls, Zara Larsson, Benson Boone, Major Lazer, Snoop Dogg? Oh, and we just added the Seraphim to the lineup. iHeart.

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Some of the biggest family games that people are playing this weekend for the summer and for 4th of July. Cornhole, pickleball, and the water balloon tosses. Apparently sack races are still happening too. Where do you even get a sack in the year 2026?

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0: 107.5 Kiss FM. All the hits and Elvis Duran in the morning. I was thinking back on summers past, and a couple of years ago, like when I was still in college, I got a summer job at Target. And let me tell you, I had some of the most fun of my life. So let's talk about your summer jobs. What was the best one you've had? Do you have good memories? Did you enjoy it? Let's talk at McCabe Radio on Instagram. DM me there. All right, Rowan, what happened to you in your summer job?
1: Honestly, my best job was working for Domino's Pizza because I got to work at an amphitheater and a water park. It was amazing.
0: Oh, so you were like a traveling Domino's worker. That's like the ultimate career because you get the free pizza, but you also get to go places.
1: Yeah.
0: Oh, I'm jealous of that. I want that now. I want that my whole career, not just summer.
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I feel like Snoop Dogg might be the perfect festival act. He's going to be at the iHeart Festival this year. 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
2: I get to rock with you this whole hour at La Crystal Rosas. Are we going to get pics of Taylor and Travis's alleged wedding this weekend? Her latest, I Knew It, I Knew You.

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1075 Kiss FM. On the new hit list, I'm Crystal Rosas. There were rumors that Justin Bieber was going to announce some tour dates because of a website update, but his people are like, nope, fake news. We can dream, right?

She'll be all right. No riding shining on at night. She will save herself this time. And in fact, tonight, she did confirm. The cold never lasts, my darling. It just teaches the heart

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1: 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Here's his new

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1: More on the way here for you on the new hit list. I'm a shimmy out of here, but have a great rest of your 4th of July weekend. I'll be with you Monday night till then. I like Crystal Rosas, Gracie Abrams. Hit the wall.

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1: I hope you're enjoying your Saturday night, Saturday morning, I should say, into the 4th of July holiday. What up? It's Raph. 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
1: I'm excited, looking forward to all the hot dogs and hamburgers on the grill, you know, and the steaks. 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Here's Sienna Spiro, Down This Hill.

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It's Raph. AJR is coming to the Iowa State Fair August 19th. We want you there. 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

the hits and Elvis Duran in the morning. It's 107.5 Kiss FM. Yeah, Independence Day celebrations all day, all weekend. What up, it's Raph. Hope you're enjoying it so far. Here's Tame Impala, Jenny from Blackpink, Dracula.

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What up? It's Raf. Don't spend another summer night wondering what to do. 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
1: Yep, Taylor Swift right there. Of course, we're all on Taylor Watch. Just want to see photos of all the activities happening for her supposed alleged wedding this weekend for the 4th of July in New York City. I know people are saying maybe she already got married and this is just a party in New York City. So we'll see. We'll find out with those photos when they come out one of these days.
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0: Elvis Duran in the morning in Des Moines, number one hit music station. 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Choosing Texas, Ella Langley. What's going on with you?
1: Wait. I'm so nervous and free. I've been calling all day. I'm sorry.
0: Oh, yeah. You sound all giggly, too, but it's fine. It's all good. Choosing Texas.

AJR is coming to the Iowa State Fair August 19th. We want you there. 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

All the Hits and Elvis Duran in the Morning. It's 107.5 Kiss FM. Yeah, I got some Paramore on the way. Also, Sabrina Carpenter. Let me know what you want to hear. 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

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Got Sabrina Carpenter's house tour on the way, Bruno Mars. Also, Sienna Spyro right now with Die on This Hill. 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
1: Yeah, I'm trying to figure out if Taylor Swift or Bieber had more coverage about their weddings. 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

Elvis Duran in the morning in your station for all the hits. 107.5 Kiss FM. I hope you're enjoying your Saturday morning. I know, 4th of July, America's birthday. Big one for the good old gal, right? 250th for our country. So happy birthday, America. Here's the weekend.

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1: I got some Somber for you. His latest called My Body Isn't Ready. Also Ray, Olivia Dean by request. 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

Elvis Duran and the 107.5 Kiss FM Morning Show back on Monday with your phone taps. 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
1: 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Zara Larsson first. Let's do Kelly Clarkson. 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

What up? 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
1: I know, we're on like wedding watch right now. 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
1: 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Love the song here. 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
1: Hope you're enjoying your 4th of July. Happy birthday, America. 250 years old. Years young, I should say, right? We got 250 more left in us, right?

0: Duran in the morning in Des Moines, number one hit music station. It's 107.5 Kiss FM. Oh, well, congratulations to you. You just got a dog. What kind of dog did you get?
1: Golden Retriever, so I'm going to kind of spend time with him. Spoil him.
0: Pick up after him. Vacuum the fur off the couch every 15 minutes.
1: Oh, yeah.
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1: 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She loves some Rihanna. 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Here's Don't Stop the Music.

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What up? It's Raph. 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

0: 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So it's your son's birthday. How old is he turning?
1: He's 14.
0: Well, I'm guessing you're throwing a party for him right now, right?
1: We're having a little soiree at our home today for him and cake, ice cream, pizza, and wings.
0: That sounds so much fun. Am I invited to this? I want to eat some cake.
1: Absolutely. You come on down and we will fatten you up, my friend.
0: You know, I am working on my dad bod, so this actually helps.
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It's 107.5 KISS FM. Soundtrack to your 4th of July holiday weekend. Include some Tate McRae on the way, Justin Bieber, Daisies first. We got to do some Olivia Rodrigo for you.

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1: 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Wants a Rihanna Rude Boy for her soundtrack.

107.5 Kiss FM. Des Moines, number one hit music station. Anyone found photos yet? Taylor and Travis? The rumor has it they got married last weekend. This is kind of like the celebration with their celebrity friends at Madison Square Garden. Who knows? But if you see anything on social media, hit me up. Tag me. My name is Raf on Instagram. Appreciate you. And congrats to Taylor and Travis on their marriage. Allegedly.

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1: I feel like we were planning America's birthday, 250th birthday, for like years, and now it's like here and almost done. It's so fast. How are we in July already, halfway through this year? Sienna Spyro, Die on This Hill. Got me.

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1: Yo, while you're stuffing your face with hot dogs and hamburgers, I got your soundtrack for you. Harry Styles' latest, American Girl's on the way. 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

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Summer vibes, 4th of July, barbecues. It feels so good, right? Happy summer. 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
1: Hey, what up? 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AJR is coming to the Iowa State Fair August 19th. We want you there. 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
1: Gotta say, one of my favorite snacks for the 4th of July weekend, watermelon. Like that slice when you just bite into it and it's just so crispy and juicy at the same time. 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
2: I'll take her more dancing.
3: What is the trend exactly?
1: The trend seems to be you start in a look where you're not quite there yet, and then you walk past a pole, or you move your hand, and there's the new you. This one is from the song Danceteria. Let's take a look at it.

0: Now, that's the dancing you were looking for.
1: Yeah, I mean, that's choreography.
0: Now, and you're a dancer, too.
1: She sure is.
0: Do we have to give you a resume for you? Like, I guess I be dancing. I guess I dance.
2: Yeah, sure. Why not? If you want to speak for me, I'm down.
0: Do you identify like you? Are you like, yeah, I'm a dancer?
2: I trained as a dancer. I really enjoy it. I think it's a really cathartic way of expressing yourself.
0: I will say this. Speaking of dancing, this is one that I actually tried myself. We don't have a video of me, thank God. But this one is, these next two videos are the Madonna Squat Challenge. And I think you obviously know what this is. This is you doing squats.
3: I don't have cartilage in my knee.
0: He said, what was that?
1: It's why I don't have cartilage in my knee anymore,
0: Well, let's see how it's going to affect these people. Let's see.

0: Okay, she better work. And also in those gigantic shoes, Miss Thing better work. You know, rumor has it, that's what they say on the streets, that you were doing this not just on stage, but everywhere. You were doing it at the parties, anytime. That's what the streets are saying. Does that sound true
1: to
0: you?
1: It's possible, and maybe. I don't know what came over me.
0: I mean,
1: I just wanted to build strong quads, so I just did it everywhere.
0: The music was in you. Okay, we have our last TikTok Live fan poll. The question is, what brings you to confess tonight? Desire I can't ignore or a truth I buried? That is, desire I can't ignore or a truth I buried. I cannot wait to see what the responses are. We're celebrating the release of Confessions 2 tonight. So let's get to our final fan confession from Daniel.
2: Hey, Madonna, this is Daniel from Toronto. I just wanted to know if there was a song that you have written that means something different to you today than when you first wrote it. And thanks for serving us a Madonna summer.
1: You're welcome.
0: You got any songs that have changed their meaning over time for you?
1: Honestly, no. I mean, I would be lying. Maybe you can think of something.
0: Well, I want to ask about one, because when we were creating the last show, we had to pick the opening song. There's one song that Madonna did not want at the top of the show, and it was Material Girl. Does that mean something different to you then than now? Or like, what was your relationship to that song?
1: My relationship to the song was, I was aware of the irony of it, because I'm not a materialistic person. But it was very tongue-in-cheek. I think a lot of people took it literally. I'm not sure people got the irony. It still feels the same.
3: To quote you, you can be a spiritual person and still shop at Prada.
1: Hell yeah. That's true.
0: So I remember like, oh, it's going to be this song. And you were like, we're not doing that song. And I was like, all right, back to the drawing board. Yeah,
1: there's some songs, the early songs, like, I can't sing them anymore. It's like,
0: that's fair.
1: It's like looking at your yearbook from middle school. And you're like, I'm not that person anymore.
0: Now, Em, your sound is already deeply embedded in the DNA of our culture and every pop star who's alive and some who are not with us. It is a literal lifeline. So we have our final TikTok Live poll where we're asking, what brings you to confess tonight? Desire I can't ignore or a truth I've buried? Honestly, sometimes for me, it is both. And what I'm seeing is a lot of people said the group, and what I'm seeing is the winner is desire I can't ignore. A lot of you all cannot ignore the fact that you just got to get out there and whatever it is in you, you cannot ignore it. Do you have anything like that for you?
1: Desires I can't ignore.
0: Yeah, for sure.
1: Oh my God, every day. Are you kidding me? I've just become a lot, like, the time between desire and expressing it is getting shorter and shorter. Just blurt it out now. I don't waste time because time is precious.
0: That is true. I want to talk for a moment about Bring Your Love, the song that you collaborated with Sabrina Carpenter with. And how did that song come together?
1: That song was really about my feelings while I was writing when I was working with Stuart in the beginning, and a lot of people were in my ear saying, oh, you should do this and you should do that and you should collaborate with this person or you should make this kind of a song, and making me very, like, forcing me to focus on what's popular, you know, algorithms, following trends, and I found it to be the antithesis to art and creativity. So I was struggling with that paradox. And so, you know, when I say, don't try to distract me with numbers, I did it all for love. I'm like, I don't want to think about streaming numbers when I'm writing a song. I need to tell the story. You know what I mean?
0: When you're like collab with everybody, do a lot of people like ask you for like tutelage and like mentorship when y'all are in the booth writing, or, you know, writing back and forth on emails, or when that fountain pen is spilling its ink? Are they like coming to the well for knowledge?
1: I'm trying to think.
4: I think people see it a lot. Like, I think in the studio, you see people like see how Madonna behaves, like how hard she works. Like, it's infectious to be around, but it's also a learning experience, because I think even people who are very, very successful see, oh, that's what it takes to become ultra successful. And it's ultimately the end of the day, like all of this, it's just super, super hard work and commitment.
0: I mean, I do want to say, you all can probably hear there's a party going on right next door.
1: Yeah, what are we doing here?
0: Well, we are certainly going to get to the party. I want to talk about this. Speaking of parties.
1: I'd rather talk to you, Bob, honestly.
0: I
1: mean,
0: thank you. I would love talking to you. I want to talk about the song Danceteria, named after the New York club where you got an early break from,
1: Art Caymans.
0: By get up in there. And this is it's also plays your debut single, Everybody. In that song, you name checked your then roommate, Martin Burgoyne. Martin Burgoyne.
1: Yeah.
0: The club's doorman and the actress Debbie Mazar and who's one of your oldest friends who I've met with you several times in Italy. Who did you first meet at this club? Like what about this club stood out to you so much?
1: People's fashion, like unique way of expressing themselves through the way they dressed. It was not necessarily about having money, it just was unique and the freedom people had. What I loved about Danceteria is that it had so many floors of different things happening. Like there was dance, one kind of music, like new romantic music on one floor. Then there was punk music on another floor. Then in another floor there was theater, like a variety show kind of theater, comedy. Then in another they were playing cinema. You know, it was one-stop shopping. So entertaining and inspiring.
0: Did you find yourself?
1: I mean, I felt like I walked into, a candy store.
0: I mean, this is around the time when you would probably first hear one of your songs on the radio. What is this like for you at this time?
1: Well, when I first went there, there was no songs being played on the radio.
0: So what's it like the first time you did hear your song?
1: Borrow and steal to get my song on a radio.
0: I mean, how did you convince these DJs to play your music? Like, how did you convince them to?
1: I just batted my really long eyelashes. I'm just kidding. My song was good. Come on.
0: That is true. That is true.
1: But, DJs do get asked to listen to a lot of things. So I definitely worked his last nerve. Like, the guy who eventually brought me to an A&R person at a record label, he was sick of seeing me. He would literally see me coming towards him and he would run. That's Mark Caymans. And so, but I don't know. I had a guardian angel and he allowed himself to, he took a break. And listen to my song.
0: And you didn't give up.
1: I didn't. No, tenacity.
0: And
1: that's
0: to this
1: one
0: day.
1: Of my. That's one of my qualities.
0: You always say the most controversial thing you've ever done is stick around. That's like my favorite end quote.
1: That's true.
0: We've come to the end of this special preview, so make sure that you go and download Confessions 2 tonight at midnight. Stuart, what would be one word to sum up reuniting with Madonna again for Confessions 2?
4: Oh, God, like alignment.
0: Alignment, yeah.
4: Yeah, I mean, it's just, it's being in the same place, like wanting to, musically being aligned, creatively being aligned. Like, when that happens, and it's rare that it does happen, you see the results come. So, yeah, alignment.
0: And Lola, can you give us one word that sums up your experience with creating The Test with your mother?
3: I mean, it's been said before, but I think just healing.
0: And that's a beautiful journey to be able to heal, but also vulnerable to do it in front of the world.
3: Right.
0: Yeah. And Em, I'm going to give you the final last word. Can you give us a word to sum up Confessions 2?
1: One word is really hard.
0: You can. I'll, you know what? We'll allow it.
1: I mean, it is truly a confession. It's also like a form of ritual for me at this point. Ritualistic experience, ceremony, community, the importance of family and having a community.
0: We were right before we started, me, you, and Stu were talking about the difference between just confessing and the act of contrition, which is something I learned from you, by the way, because I didn't grow up around any Catholics, so I...
1: Poor thing.
0: I learned that like the act of contrition is like not just confessing, but like trying to create a path and a statement that I will do better in the past. Is Confessions 2 some form of an act of contrition for you, or is it just another confession for you to just get it off your chest and keep living your life?
1: Well, I would never define this record as just another confession. Writing a song about my brother who literally died the week before I wrote it, is not just a confession. You know, and the song that I wrote about my stepmother also dying like 2 weeks or 1 week after, before my brother, like all these very influential people that changed my life forever, you know, not dying, and then dealing with it, writing about it, and having that cathartic experience, healing, as Lola said.
0: Yeah.
1: And then finally writing a song with Lola and dealing with all of our issues and confronting things and being super vulnerable and honest with each other, that, you know, those are important moments. I wouldn't say they're just confessions.
0: Maybe a good word could be vulnerability too, because it is, it sounds incredibly vulnerable.
1: Yeah.
0: But you've been vulnerable with us for 4 decades now, giving pounds and pounds of flesh, you know?
1: That's what I think. Well, somebody interviewed me recently and they said, you know, you've never explained yours. You haven't made yourself vulnerable in your music until now. And I was like, what?
0: That's a crazy statement.
1: You haven't been listening to my music.
0: Yeah. What? Maybe they just joined the party.
1: Yeah, maybe.
0: Well, listen, thank you so much, Madonna. Thank you, Stuart Price. Thank you, Lola. And thank you all fans at home listening on iHeartRadio and on the iHeartRadio app, and also watching on TikTok Live. Of course, my name is Bob the Drag Queen. I have been joined by the amazing Madonna, Stuart Price, and Lola. And we have a party to get to. So,
1: yes, we do.
0: Good night, everyone. Toodaloo. Be well. Bye, everyone.
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Happy 4th of July. I am Elizabethany. Glad to have you here. I'll get you all the way into

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1: Did you see Selena Gomez in an animated movie with Timothée Chalamet? It's called Not Alone. They put out the trailer earlier this week. 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
1: It is all dogs' least favorite day. Happy 4th of July. Happy 250th birthday, America.

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1: It's very interesting to me that we just take like guesstimates of dates that we then celebrate for the rest of time. 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Everybody actually signed the Declaration of Independence in August. I love my birthday, but if you have a bad birthday, just change it.

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1: This guy called my ass out when I asked who to root for in the World Cup. 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
2: Hey, what's up, familia? 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We've got your holiday soundtrack covered. Coming up this hour, Miley Cyrus gets her own Barbie. Pretty cool.